0: 80s Party Signál Rádia.
1: In 1965, Vietnam seemed like just another foreign war. But it wasn't. It was different in many ways, and so were those who did the fighting. In World War II, the average age of combat soldier was 26.

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1: Každou sobotu od 7 večer do půlnoci.
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